Olivia Rodrigo checking into Power 100.1, stacking hits right now. At Adam Bomb Show and at Power Athens on the socials if you want something on here in the Classic City.

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Look, this dude is single now. How did that happen? What is going on with Teddy Swims? Trying to find out. Mr. Know-It-All is on the Adam Bomb Show now.

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0: Hey, Dex and Barbie T here. We are so excited to be coming to Athens on Power 100.1, Athens' number one hit music station. Whatever you're doing in the morning, whether it's going into work, taking the kids to school, we'll get through it together.
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1: Oh, I know. Boy, oh boy. 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I should do this for a living.
0: It feels good to be Boatu. It feels good to Geico.

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1: 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Or barely awake. Paddle to the metal. Oh, man. I should do this for a living.
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I used to think about immature things. 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Are you gonna call me like you said you would? Is this really your real phone number?

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Zodiac sign, it must be a Gemini moon, cause we about to go half. Mistakenly, nobody been in a bag, but how many bodies done been in her bag?

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1: Yes, he is. 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
0: You know, since you're listening early this morning, I'm going to share something with just you, our 6 o'clock listeners.
1: Okay, what are we sharing?
0: One thing that I'm trying to win, and I pray that I can do it.
1: What?
0: The pasta pass is coming.
1: Oh, yeah.
0: We're not talking, purposely, we're not talking about this later in the show because I don't want more competition.
1: Oh, okay,
0: but I trust you.
1: But they're going to have more passes this year.
0: They are. 10,000 passes. This is the first time they've done this. After 6 long years, get out of here. So when I was working in Asheville, I got it.
1: Uh-huh.
0: And then when I was here in the upstate, I got it again. But I've only been able to get it twice, and it is hard to get it.
1: And he freaks out every time. And the crazy thing is, he's eating all this carbs. It doesn't gain a pound.
0: No, I actually lose weight. The last time I did this, I tracked my weight. I lost like 4 pounds.
1: Ridiculous.
0: It was so good.

0: Power 100.1. Dex and Barbie T here. It is time to get into our $1,000 minute to win it.
1: That's right. We have Matthew on today. How you doing, Matthew?
2: I'm very well, Barbie.
0: All right.
1: Good.
0: So we've got you in to try to win $1,000 in cash. How do you feel when it comes to trivia?
2: I feel strong about it. How do you feel?
0: Oh, boy. I mean, I feel good. If you can get these 10 questions, we want to send that money to you. What do you do for a living?
2: I'm in real estate.
0: Okay.
1: Nice.
0: Sounds good. Well, let's see what we can do. 60 seconds on your timer. Your timer's going to start as soon as Barbie finishes the first question. Let's go.
1: What movie featured the fictional town of Hill Valley?
2: Pass.
1: What TV show featured the character Dexter Morgan?
2: Dexter.
1: What city is home to the Biltmore Estate?
2: Asheville.
1: What state is home to Redwood National Park?
2: California.
1: What city is home to the Arch?
2: The Arch, St. Louis.
1: What is the largest canyon in the United States?
2: The Grand Canyon.
1: What movie features the fictional newspaper, The Daily Planet?
2: Oh, pass. Come back to that one. It'll come to me.
1: What is the birthstone for September?
2: Pass. Come back to that one.
1: What band recorded Breakfast at Tiffany's?
2: Oh, God. I can sing it. Come back to that one, Pat.
1: What movie featured the quote, "I feel the need for speed"?
2: Top Gun.
1: What movie featured the fictional town of Hill Valley?
0: Time.
2: Ooh. Marty McFly.
0: Yeah, that Marty McFly would be in Back to the Future, yeah, and that was the name of the movie. Yep.
2: And it was Sapphire, another one.
1: Sapphire is the birthstone for September.
0: Do you got one for the Daily Planet?
2: Yeah, I thought it was Spider-Man.
1: Superman.
2: I knew.
0: The Daily Bugle, I believe, was for Spider-Man.
1: Yeah, and then Breakfast at Tiffany's is by Deep Blue Something.
2: Deep Blue Something, that's what it was.
0: There you go.
2: Damn, I can sing it from the 90s.
0: Listen, you did a great job, though.
1: Yeah, you
0: and
1: did.
0: Speed-wise, you were already going back to some of the ones that you pass on. You need to do this again.
1: Yeah, for sure.
0: All right.
2: Oh, I would be thrilled to do it once a week. This beat's working.
0: Ah, listen to him. Well, hopefully we'll have you back on, sign up, and we'll give you a call to get into play, okay?
2: Fantastic. Thanks, guys.
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0: Hey, Dex, Barbie T, it's Power 100.1. Barbie T, tell me something good.
1: Okay, so this girl, her name is Molly. She was traveling on a train. She posted a TikTok, and on the top of it says, "Take your AirPods out." She said this was inspired by an interaction that she had with an 81-year-old woman on the train on the ride to home, right? And she learned that this lady, Miss Maria, had been avoiding flying for decades because she just had this fear of it, and she wanted to go back to Puerto Rico. And so Molly said, "You know what? I'll travel with you." Well, their story went viral. Delta, Hilton, and Discover Puerto Rico all pitched in to help make this trip happen.
0: Wow.
1: Yep, they visited Puerto Rico together. They went to different local attractions. Maria was able to reunite with her family members as well.
0: That's awesome.
1: At 81 years old, can you imagine waiting until 81 to, like, go back home?
0: Right.
1: Because you're scared of flying. Yeah.
0: Right. Well, how did she make it over here?
1: Molly went with her.
0: Oh, no. I mean, like...
1: Oh, yeah. She probably was young.
0: Yeah.
1: And, you know...
0: My story a little bit different. So this is an off-duty firefighter from Texas. Ended up just kind of, he was just relaxing, everything like that. They were all at the lake. Next thing you know, sees a boat with 9 people in it overturn in the middle of the lake. Fourth of July outing. Not good.
1: No, not at all.
0: And so some of the people apparently couldn't swim, so he ended up diving in, went beneath the capsized boat, rescued 3 of the kids that were trapped underneath the boat and couldn't get out.
1: Jeez.
0: Right, exactly. And then on top of all of that, he ended up performing CPR on one of them that couldn't, you know, stop breathing.
1: Right.
0: Got her breathing again. This man was a one-man, like, superhero here.
1: Wow, he did it all.
0: Right. Again, taking 3 people from out underneath the boat, then doing CPR while they're in the middle of the lake.
1: Honestly, I believe it, though. If you put on that firefighter equipment and they've got the stuff they've got to run through, he can do it.
0: Yeah.
1: I believe it.
0: All 3 children were able to survive with no major injuries. Here's the other thing. There were 9 people on that boat. What about them?
1: Yeah.
0: But good for him.
1: Yeah.
0: Hey, listen, man, shout out to that firefighter. Man, and there's video of it, too. So there's actually people. You know what? That's what was happening. Those other people were filming it.
1: They were recording.
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1: Oof.
0: All right, so there's this influencer. You got to be careful what you try to get famous for on these, you know, social media sites. Her name's Georgia, and she basically said that, hey, I am your plug whenever it comes to drop shipping fake luxury items.
2: Oh, no, Georgia. No, you didn't.
0: Georgia Aldridge. So what she would do is she would get online, and she's gorgeous, and she got a huge following, and so she started setting up these deals on WhatsApp, and it was drop shipping business, right? And so what she would do, this was her side hustle. She was making tons and tons of money on the side, and it was fake gear that you'd get from AliExpress in China, and they would ship it to your door.
2: Why would you offer to be the middleman for that?
0: Well, because she was making money. But the problem is that she was trying to have a face for it, too. Like,
2: no.
0: So she was trying to do the social media. So that would be like saying, hey, I'm a drug dealer, but I'm also trying to go viral for being a drug dealer.
2: No, yeah, that's stupid,
0: right.
2: Girl. Come on.
0: These brands, Fenty, Louis Vuitton, a lot of these different companies all ended up suing her. And now she's going to have to pay pretty much $300K.
2: Whew.
0: Right now. And if she continues to do it.
2: And that's probably a total of like
0: 4,000 transactions because of her. And they were able to prove at least 713 sales of genuine products were you know, taken away from them.
2: Dang.
0: Because people bought these fake items.
2: But are they fake? Because they actually exposed a lot of these brands saying that they
0: make them for them. Right.
2: Yeah.
0: Right. So either way, she's

from the Bulldog Kia Studios in the center of the Classic City. This is WPUP Watkinsville, Athens. Yeah. 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
1: How about Fishful Thinking? Nah, too cute. C'est la vie?
2: Would be better if I was French.
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1: 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Now we're getting somewhere.
0: Plus, Geico can help Boatu cover what's on board, too.
1: Oh, I know. Boy, oh boy. Or barely awake. Paddle to the metal. Oh, man. I should do this for a living.
0: It feels good to be Boatu. It feels good to Geico.

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1: All right, so real or fake news headlines, and it's coming up in just a few. We always give you the headline early on. Figure out if this is real or completely made up. There apparently is a campaign that is going on to get people to turn in their Pokemon in exchange for trees to help the environment before quitting Pokemon Go. So if you're going to quit Pokemon Go, give your Pokemon to someone and they will plant trees. Like,
2: Pokemon, I don't know if that's going to work. Do you know how hard it is to give up that? Like, they worked really hard for that.
1: Well, and the idea is that there are people who give up Pokemon Go, Pokemon for trees.
2: Yeah, I'm going to say fake news.
1: You're going to say fake news?
2: Yeah.
1: No one's going to give away Pokemon to save the environment?
2: No.
1: Wow. All right. We're going to go ahead and give you the answer.
2: You can just plant the trees. Just go ahead and plant them.

0: 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It is time for real or fake news headlines. You know how it works. Putting you to the test. Can you figure out what is real or what is completely made up? The first one, new campaign underway to get people to turn in their Pokemon for trees. The idea is to help plant a tree. All you have to do is give up your Pokemons if you are quitting the Pokemon Go game.
1: I said real news. I don't think that's...
0: Wait, you said...
1: fake news.
0: You said fake news.
1: Yeah, I said fake news.
0: Sticking with it?
1: Yeah, I'm sticking with it.
0: Good job.
1: Yeah, because that ain't happening.
0: Nobody. I don't care about no trees. Pokemon Go.
1: You can plant your own trees. You don't need my Pokemon.
0: Right. Next story. Man banned from all local all-you-can-eat buffets after sneaking in a custom trench coat so that he could bring food out of the buffets, including soup bags.
1: Big bag.
0: He would have like literal bags in the trench coat to get the soup. Could you imagine this man walking out?
1: I'm going to say fake news. I want to say real news so bad, but I'm going to say fake news.
0: You're going to say fake news?
1: Yeah.
0: Good job. You killed it today.
1: But I could see somebody doing it.
0: I know. I could see my mom.
1: Greedy McGreederson.
0: My mom would do the purse. And she's like, oh, I bring it for the dog. And I'm like, Mom, no, you can't do that.
1: The purse is fine because she's bringing scraps, you know.
0: Yeah,
1: but like
0: sure.
1: A trench coat? Nah, yeah. Your back wide is...
0: Yeah. Russian warlocks are performing rituals that they claim can cut fuel consumption in cars, because right now in Russia, you think gas prices are bad here?
1: Is that real? I'm going to say real.
0: That is correct.
1: Oof.
0: Yeah. And they just had... Can you imagine? Ukraine just bombed Moscow not too long ago.
1: Yeah.
0: Like, a lot of people aren't talking about the Ukraine-Russia thing anymore. But, man, it's still going on.
1: Oh, gosh.
0: And so, like, prices over there in Russia have gone skyrocketing, so much so that they have Russian warlocks that are performing rituals on some of these people's cars to help them drive further.
1: Oh, goodness.
0: On a tank of gas. I wonder how much
1: it's costing. Like, how much is their gas?
0: Well, keep in mind, they don't have a lot of money to begin with over there, too. Like, your average person.
1: Yeah.
0: So, most people are walking. Those streets are very barren.
1: Count your blessings, John.
0: Right. Humanoid robot performs the first ever live surgery.
1: No.
0: Is it real?
1: Real news. Oh, gosh.
0: I told you, man, nobody's safe from these robots and AI. Humanoid robot have made medical history by performing the first ever live surgery.
1: What was the surgery?
0: Researchers at the University of California, San Diego pulled off two operations, including a complete gallbladder removal. Oh, it was on a large mammal. Okay. So it wasn't even a human.
1: Good.
0: Come on.
1: Yeah, do the animal test.
0: I guess you're right. We should test it out, but still.
1: Yeah, sure. We should test it first before we just put human bodies out there.
0: That's crazy.
1: Golly.
0: All right. Well, either way, get ready. Pretty soon. Beep, boop, beep, boop. Let's take your gallbladder out.
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0: 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We've got someone on the line for our Ghost of Marcus. How are you?
1: Hey, what's up? I'm all right. How are you?
0: Good.
2: Good.
0: I feel like lately, here we are again. Man, these, you know, used to be it was like one date, two dates, you get ghosted. Man, how long have you been dating this girl, Kendra?
1: 7 months.
2: 7 months?
0: And you get ghosted.
2: Jeez.
0: What's going on? Like, how did things come about? You know, like, did you see this coming? Like, what's going on?
1: Yeah, I mean, everything was going great. I mean, at least I thought it was going great. And we started making kind of like really adult plans. And then out of nowhere, she ghosted me. I just have no idea what happened. And the weird thing is, I got one text. All it said was, "I hate you. I don't even know who you really are. And you don't deserve a reason."
0: Wow.
2: Why would she, like, I know you say you don't know, but do you have no idea why she would say that? Like, she hates you? That's a strong word.
0: Did you cheat on her? Just be honest.
1: After 7 months. No, I've been racking my brain. I've been trying to figure it out. I'm like, what did I do? I thought maybe she got freaked out when we started talking about the future. Like, maybe I came on too strong, or...
0: But how does that have anything to do with I hate you, though? That's not it. Did you cheat on her?
1: I did not. She was fine one day, then the next day, that's the text, and that's the last thing I heard.
0: Do you have any exes that would, like, want to try to blow up your relationship? Girls will do that.
1: No, this is, like, the first, like, kind of real one I've had in a while, so there isn't anyone that's, like, still lingering or anything. I don't think it could be that.
0: I'm going to ask you one more time. So there's no other woman that you've been cheating on?
1: No other woman.
0: Okay. We're going to call Kendra. We're going to ask her why she hates you and why she doesn't even know who you really are.
1: I'd appreciate that.
0: Are you prepared? You're prepared for that. Okay. I just, man, that's strong words that they're like, all right, give us about two songs. We'll be right back.

0: Hey, Dex, Barbie T, it's Power 100.1. So Marcus, in a really tough spot, got ghosted by his girlfriend Kendra. 7 months they've been together.
1: Jeez, that's a long time to be together and then get ghosted out of the blue.
0: Right. They were planning on adult things like, you know, I guess sharing a bank account and moving in together and all of those things.
1: Yeah, doing the adult couple things. Right. You know?
0: Then she ghosted him. No text, nothing. All he got, though, he did get one text and it said, I hate you and I don't even know who you really are and you don't deserve a reason. And then that's
1: Jeez.
0: It. Refused to answer any messages or anything along that lines. We called Kendra. She has agreed to come onto the show. Can we put her through? Kendra, thank you so much. Marcus is on the other line. He misses you. He wants to know why you ghosted him and what he can do to fix this.
1: Yeah, because, why do you hate him?
0: Right.
2: Since you really don't know, I found out about you and my sister.
1: You said you didn't cheat on her.
3: I didn't.
1: Then what's up with her sister?
3: That was a long time before I met you.
0: Wait, Kendra? Explain.
2: Marcus and I have been together for 7 months. Recently, I go to use my sister's phone, and I end up seeing a text from Marcus. Why would my boyfriend be texting my sister? Come to find out, it's because they've hooked up before.
1: Ooh.
2: Now, both of you have been hiding this from me. I don't care if it was a one-time thing. It's disgusting. You both kept it from me, and I don't know what else you want to
3: do. It was way before I knew you. This is a random one-night thing. You acting like I was cheating on you with your sister for months and months and hiding it. It was literally
2: a random thing. You think that makes it better? You have been with my sister. Like, do you not understand how disgusting that is? You've had 7 months to be honest with me, but no, I had to find out by scrolling through my sister's phone. I wasn't even supposed to find this out.
3: You guys would have hiding anything. I didn't even know when it happened with your sister. I didn't know who you two were sisters. I didn't even know you. And then when I found out, I was like, I didn't think it mattered. It was way before we even knew each other existed.
0: Yeah, but that's something you kind of drop on her,
1: yeah.
0: though, right?
1: Like, what was the text message you found to your sister? Like, what was he saying?
2: Honestly, I don't even want to. The point is, I found out.
0: Okay.
3: And this is something that happened years ago. I didn't think it mattered because you and I were in such a good place. We had something real, and I didn't feel like something that was years in the past that could potentially screw.
2: Okay, so it's no big deal. We're planning on a future together. That means bringing both of our lives, our families, together. Meanwhile, you've already slept with my sister. How do you not see?
3: You two were independent of each other. It was not like, oh, look, I'm dating her sister, and her sister's cute. I'm going to sleep with her, too. I get both sisters. It was, I met your sister. We hooked up one time years ago.
1: Was it over 10 years ago?
3: So. Not 10, but several years ago. But to what end? Like, I'm not, like, it's not like I'm talking to her. It's not like we have any relationship whatsoever.
2: It's weird, though.
0: Yeah, I mean, like, I'm not going to lie. Could you imagine having to go to a family get-together, and there you are sitting across from the girl that you slept with a few years ago, and you're next to the girl that you're currently sleeping with?
3: Again, I don't know her sister all that well. It wasn't like we, like, had any kind of relationship.
0: You know her pretty well enough to be like, ba-dow.
1: Yeah.
3: Honestly, I think you're blowing this way out of proportion.
2: You sleep with my sister and somehow I'm wrong.
3: I didn't say you were wrong. I just think you're blowing this out of proportion.
2: Not the fact that you slept with her at this point. It's the fact that you both hid it from me.
0: Kendra, are you done with him?
2: It's looking that way, yeah.
0: It's looking that way. Okay, wait. There's a little gap there. I mean, is there something he can do to, like, fix this?
2: Honestly, I don't know. It's really hard to spend 7 months caring about someone and then finding out a bombshell like this.
0: So you just need some time.
2: I really don't know.
3: Fine.
2: Honestly, I don't know.
3: I can give you time. I just think we should have a conversation rather than you just literally pretending I don't exist.
0: I'm willing to...
1: You pretended as if the lie didn't exist, so...
0: Oh, Barbie, come on now. We're trying to help.
1: I'm sorry, but I mean, you shouldn't have lied about it. You just should have been up front.
0: If we were to give you a gift certificate to go out to eat, and then you guys can talk about it, would you be willing to do that?
3: Of course I would.
2: Yeah, fine.
0: Okay.
2: We should at least talk about this in person.
0: Yeah. Listen, do you want me to put 3 down so your sister can come? Okay, yeah. Sorry. That's a no. We'll go ahead and get it for 2. And listen, give us an update. Tell us how things go, okay?
3: Yep.
2: Sure.
3: Yep.
4: for sure.
0: Okay.
1: Yikes.
0: Yeah, I mean, you have a sister. Would you, if it happened a long time ago?
1: No, we're not doing that.
0: Really?
1: No, really? Yeah, it's one thing if it's the homies, but.
0: But what
1: sister?
0: If it was a really good relationship?
1: Okay, and so? You know me, I walk away.
0: Well, yeah,
1: I leave.
0: No,
1: I get out.
0: Yeah, sure. Okay. Your thoughts, 833-685-9595, especially if you're like, you know, you have a brother or sister. Is this a deal breaker? Please tell me it hasn't happened before. Have you ever dealt with it?
1: Of course.
0: Okay. Well,
1: I'm sure
0: here's
1: has.
0: Our number again, 833-685-9595.
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0: Hey, Dex, Barbie T, it's Power 100.1.
1: Right now, though, let's get that big three.
2: So, Jelly Roll, he is just like all of us, especially when it comes to dieting. He says he cannot have a cheat meal. He says whenever he has a cheat meal, that's when the addict in him comes out. He said he wanted a cookie, like a dairy-free skillet cookie, but instead of just having one, he ate four. Then it activated the sweet tooth. He said he had to have a peanut butter fluff, and then he went looking for a chocolate bar at the rest stop.
0: Dude, I am exactly like that. Same thing with Pringles. I can't buy a Pringles can because if I do, I open it up, I'll finish the whole can.
2: You know what they say, once you pop, the fun don't stop.
0: Yeah, well, apparently,
2: He says, but give yourself grace. You can have, it's okay to have a bad day, but just don't have two in a row. Shia LaBeouf, he revealed that his father, Jeffrey Craig LaBeouf, was kicked off several movie sets for harassing his co-stars. One incident where Sigourney Weaver, she actually slapped him.
0: Oh, snap.
2: On the set of Holes.
0: Okay.
2: Because he was just doing too much. And then on Charlie's Angels, Full Throttle, Lucy Liu would avoid him, and he would always whistle at her and hit on her and
0: crazy.
2: Drew Barrymore and Cameron Diaz all the time.
0: No wonder Shia LaBeouf has some issues, man.
2: Yeah.
0: I mean, his dad, like, that's
2: it
0: embarrassing.
2: At home.
0: Oh, I'd be so mad. If my dad was like, oh, what's up, hot stuff? I'd be so mad. Oh, no.
2: Yeah, daddy been in my DMs.
0: No, he has not.
2: So speaking of granddaddies, oh my gosh, this video has gone viral. You see this older man being tossed in the air after being chased and attacked by a bison. It happened at Bridge Bay Campground in Yellowstone National Park. First of all, get out of their house. That's their home.
0: Okay.
2: You're out there roaming.
0: You're going to a park to do some stuff. And they were actually, like, in the picnic area, by the way. So.
2: The bison, he was having a bad day because he's straight up went in attack mode. And you see this man flying through the air. That video has gone viral. But he is okay. He is 65 years old. He only broke his femur and had some significant bruising. But he said he's good. And thanks for all the prayers and support. He said, I will be doing physical therapy for the next few days to get to walk. But it was not as catastrophic as it could have been, because he said when he landed and he was like just on the ground, the bison was just standing over him. He could have stomped him, could have done all the things that he didn't.
0: Yeah. I'll tell you, the video is crazy. I actually found another angle. Someone had a cell phone that's a little bit closer, and you can hear him as he's going through the air. It's hard to hear because it's kind of quiet. Hold on.
2: Really? Okay. Yeah.
0: I'll be here all week.
2: Yeah, sure.
0: Thanks, guys. All right.

from the Bulldog Kia Studios in the center of the Classic City. This is WPUP Watkinsville, Athens. Yeah. 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

0: 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It's Power 100.1, Athens' number one hit music station. We have our $1,000 minute to win it. That's going to be coming up. Barbie, who do we have?
1: Matthew. He's excited to play today. Hopefully, he's pretty confident.
0: All right, Matthew. See what's going on. Well, get him on if you'd like to play. DexandBarbieT.com. 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

0: 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It is time to get into our $1,000 minute to win it.
1: That's right. We have Matthew on today. How you doing, Matthew?
2: I'm very well, Barbie.
0: All right.
1: Good.
0: So we've got you in to try to win $1,000 in cash. How do you feel when it comes to trivia?
2: I feel strong about it. How do you feel?
0: Oh, boy. I mean, I feel good. If you can get these 10 questions, we want to send that money to you. What do you do for a living?
2: I'm in real estate.
0: Okay.
1: Nice.
0: Sounds good. Well, let's see what we can do. 60 seconds on your timer. Your timer's going to start as soon as Barbie finishes the first question. Let's go.
1: What movie featured the fictional town of Hill Valley?
2: Pass.
1: What TV show featured the character Dexter Morgan?
2: Dexter.
1: What city is home to the Biltmore Estate?
2: Asheville.
1: What state is home to Redwood National Park?
2: California.
1: What city is home to the Arch?
2: The Arch, St. Louis.
1: What is the largest canyon in the United States?
2: The Grand Canyon.
1: What movie features the fictional newspaper, The Daily Planet?
2: Oh, pass. Come back to that one. It'll come to me.
1: What is the birthstone for September?
2: Pass. Come back to that one.
1: What band recorded Breakfast at Tiffany's?
2: Oh, God. I can sing it. Come back to that one, Pat.
1: What movie featured the quote, "I feel the need for speed"?
2: Top Gun.
1: What movie featured the fictional town of Hill Valley?
0: Time.
2: Ooh. Marty McFly.
0: Yeah, that Marty McFly would be in Back to the Future, and that was the name of the movie. Yep.
2: And it was Sapphire, another one.
1: Sapphire is the birthstone for September.
0: Do you got one for the Daily Planet?
2: I thought it was Spider-Man.
1: Superman.
2: I knew.
0: The Daily Bugle, I believe, was for Spider-Man.
1: Yeah, and then Breakfast at Tiffany's is by Deep Blue Something.
2: Deep Blue Something, that's what it was.
0: There you go.
2: Damn, I can sing it from the 90s.
0: Listen, you did a great job, though.
1: Yeah, you
0: and
1: did.
0: Speed-wise, you were already going back to some of the ones that you pass on. You need to do this again.
1: Yeah, for sure.
0: All right.
2: Oh, I would be thrilled to do it once a week. This beat's working.
0: Ah, listen to him. Well, hopefully we'll have you back on, sign up, and we'll give you a call to get into play, okay?
2: Fantastic. Thanks, guys.

0: Power 100.1. Dex and Barbie T here.
1: Okay, so we wanted to know, what is that weird work or office rule that you have that like would make people say, whoa, that's a little odd. So yeah. The reason why I bring this up, one of my buddies, he works in an actual like office building, right? Mm-hmm. And they got a new boss, and she sent down a directive. She said, hey, look, moving forward, no one is allowed to use the word pleasure.
2: Pleasure? Why can't you say pleasure?
1: Well, so the idea...
2: My pleasure?
1: Exactly. Yeah. So in your email communication, in your conversation, we are taking out the word pleasure. In any kind of meeting situation, it's a pleasure to meet you. No.
2: Why?
1: And the reason is because one of the clients ended up complaining because pleasure is inherently sexual.
2: Oh my gosh, are you kidding me?
1: Right, and so now because of that client.
2: You're one of those.
1: And she agreed. Oh. She agreed, though. She agreed. She said, look, it has. So every time you go through Chick-fil-A and they say my pleasure, now you're going to be thinking about this rule.
2: No.
1: Isn't that wild?
2: Awful. Why would you try to sexualize that?
1: I know. They said that they're not trying to. It is inherently.
2: No, it's not. No one ever thinks about that except for you, freak.
1: Well, so there you go. So now he can't use that word. He thought it was the funniest thing. So we wanted to hear your stories. What is that wild rule at the office? It could be something like that. It could be anything. Give us a call, 833-685-9595.
2: Make it your pleasure.

0: and Barbie T on Power 100.1. All right, so we're talking about weird work rules, office rules. Is there something that you like, okay, people, this is odd?
1: Yeah, I'm curious because Dex tries to force a no fish rule that is not a real rule.
0: No, you can have fish. She microwaves her fish.
1: How else are you supposed to heat it up?
0: It's perch, and it stinks the whole office.
1: Whatever.
0: It's awful.
1: It smells delicious.
0: It really is awful. It's worse than burnt popcorn.
1: Which you've done several times.
0: Once. All right. Go ahead. What about you?
2: I was working at a gas station. Well, I had interviewed and gotten the job at a gas station.
0: Okay.
2: And day one of training, they went through all the little tasks and rules. And one of the rules was, you know, the coffee has to be checked at least once an hour.
0: Makes sense.
2: And then he gets to the last rule, and he says, employees are not allowed to have relations in the freezer. And I asked him, I said, what? Why is that even a rule? And he came back with, we're not legally at liberty to tell you.
0: Yeah, obviously someone hooked up in the freezer. Yeah, that's crazy.
1: Doing strange things in a freezer.
0: Yeah. I mean, like, this is why we can't have nice things. Absolutely.
1: Yeah, I didn't think a freezer would work.
0: But obvious, like, some of these rules need to just be obvious. Like, no, you're not supposed to hook up while you're on the job.
1: At all.
0: Right. We had that one kid. What's the guy's name?
1: Josh? Oh, gosh.
0: You remember that?
1: He did.
0: Yeah.
1: On the couch that I would sleep
0: on. That was at the last station we were at.
1: Oh.
0: And, and Barry used to sleep on that couch when we had to spend the night at work. Go ahead. This is why that rule needs to be in place. Nobody is allowed to do relations on couch. Good morning. Go ahead. What about you?
3: We have a Bluetooth speaker set up right inside our door, and it comes out into the parking lot. You can pick it up from about 25 feet, and everybody that works in our warehouse watches WWE wrestling. So every week, everyone's theme changes. So before we walk in the door, we get on our phones. It connects to the Bluetooth speaker.
0: Uh-huh.
3: So we are encouraged to walk through the door and imitate our favorite wrestler.
0: Shut up.
1: Ooh.
0: No way.
3: And you can change that. And you can change that twice a week. And the people who do not participate have to do 20 jumping jacks.
0: No, you do. That's crazy.
1: Do you smell what The Rock is cooking?
0: What Barbie's cooking.
1: Yeah, that's
0: there
1: it.
0: There you go. That's wild. We used to have a guy who worked for us. He did like wrestling on the side. Jeff Lewis, Neil.
1: Yeah.
0: You remember him? He would love that.
1: That would be daily.
0: If he was a manager.
1: Yes.
0: I bet you he's the manager there.
1: Yep.
0: Give us a call. Can you beat those rules? 833-685-9595. Share yours now.
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0: Dex Barbie T. It's Power 100.1. All right, we're talking about like odd, strange rules. I love the reasons why some of these rules come into place.
1: Oh, yeah, for sure. It's always interesting to find out why you have this crazy rule at your workplace. Like, who is the person that started all this?
0: So this school, this is actually a school, and I think it's preschool. So tell us why you guys have a rule that you're not allowed to hook up with any of the parents of the kids.
1: Oh, geez.
2: I worked at a preschool. One of the dads was having an affair with another teacher at the preschool.
3: Oh.
2: And her name was also Brittany. And the mom confronted me thinking it was me.
0: Okay. Was she screaming at you? What did she say to you?
2: Oh, gosh. She came in and she was like, I can't believe you have the audacity after watching my child and all this stuff. I almost got fired. But then the husband had to step in and talk to the director.
0: Did the other Brittany get fired?
2: Oh, yes. Oh, yes. She was kind of a floozy. She had like an OnlyFans and they found out about it and having an affair with a parent there. And it was just a terrible, terrible mess.
0: Well, you know what? That's another rule that a lot of places might have, especially like if you're working with kids or something like that. Can't have the OnlyFans and all of that.
1: Oh, boy. Yeah.
0: And schools have like that because there was that one teacher that got in trouble because she put in the yearbook, she put a quote from, was it Post Malone or?
1: No, it was.
0: Who was it?
1: It was, yeah, baby.
0: Oh, yes. Lil Yachty.
1: No, that's not Lil Yachty.
0: Oh, poof. I don't remember. It's one of those. Don't laugh at me. You can't even say the guy's name, so you don't even know.
1: I do know.
0: It's what? It's what? Exactly. At least I gave
1: Fetty
0: a guess.
1: Wap.
0: Okay, there
1: it's
0: it is.
1: Fetty
0: finally.
1: Wap.
0: This person, they just sent us a message. They said that they have an 8-minute daily bathroom cap.
1: What?
0: Because people would spend too much time in the bathroom.
1: Oh, yeah, I guess so. If you hate your job, you're going to go sit in the bathroom.
0: Yeah, but what if it's bad? You know
1: oh, yeah. You
0: know,
1: you can't like, put a cap on, especially with the diarrhea that's going around now.
0: Oh, yeah, the virus that's going around. Okay, give us a call. Can you beat that? 833-685-9595.
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1: All right, so coming up, 3 minutes away, we're getting into the big three. What are you working on?
2: Oof, this grandpa is happy to be alive.
1: Okay.
2: Pretty lucky, too. He could have got stomped out.
1: We're going to see what's going on there. Coming up.

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1: Right now, though, let's get that big three.
2: So, Jelly Roll, he is just like all of us, especially when it comes to dieting. He says he cannot have a cheat meal. He says whenever he has a cheat meal, that's when the addict in him comes out. He said he wanted a cookie, like a dairy-free skillet cookie, but instead of just having one, he ate four. Then it activated the sweet tooth. He said he had to have a peanut butter fluff, and then he went looking for a chocolate bar at the rest stop.
0: Dude, I am exactly like that. Same thing with Pringles. I can't buy a Pringles can because if I do, I open it up, I'll finish the whole can.
2: You know what they say, once you pop, the fun don't stop.
0: Yeah, well, apparently, yeah.
2: He says, but give yourself grace. You can have, it's okay to have a bad day, but just don't have two in a row. Shia LaBeouf, he revealed that his father, Jeffrey Craig LaBeouf, was kicked off several movie sets for harassing his co-stars. One incident where Sigourney Weaver, she actually slapped him.
0: Oh, snap.
2: On the set of Holes.
0: Okay.
2: Because he was just doing too much. And then on Charlie's Angels, Full Throttle, Lucy Liu would avoid him, and he would always whistle at her and hit on her and
0: crazy.
2: Drew Barrymore and Cameron Diaz all the time.
0: No wonder Shia LaBeouf has some issues, man. Yeah. I mean, his dad, like, that's embarrassing.
2: Starts at home.
0: Oh, I'd be so mad. If my dad was like, oh, what's up, hot stuff? I'd be so mad. Oh, no.
2: Your daddy been in my DMs.
0: No, he has not.
2: So, speaking of granddaddies, oh my gosh, this video has gone viral. You see this older man being tossed in the air after being chased and attacked by a bison. It happened at Bridge Bay Campground in Yellowstone National Park. First of all, get out of their house. That's their home.
0: Okay.
2: You're out there roaming.
0: You're going to a park to do some stuff. And they were actually, like, in the picnic area, by the way. So.
2: The bison, he was having a bad day because he straight up went in attack mode. And you see this man flying through the air. That video has gone viral. But he is okay. He is 65 years old. He only broke his femur and had some significant bruising. But he said he's good. And thanks for all the prayers and support. He said, I will be doing physical therapy for the next few days to get to walk. But it was not as catastrophic as it could have been, because he said when he landed and he was like just on the ground, the bison was just standing over him. He could have stomped them, could have done all the things, and he didn't.
0: Yeah. I'll tell you, the video is crazy. I actually found another angle. Someone had a cell phone, it was a little bit closer, and you can hear him as he's going through the air. It's hard to hear because it's kind of a quiet horn.
2: Really? Okay. Yeah. Yeah.
0: I'll be here all week.
2: Yeah,
0: thanks,
2: sure.
0: Thanks, guys. All right.
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0: Hey, Dex, Barbie T, you're listening to Power 100.1, Athens' number one hit music station. Survey says, man, this is crazy. So Taylor Swift and Travis Kelce, the wedding costs anywhere from $20 to $50 million. We don't have an exact number, right?
1: That's a lot.
0: Right. But here's the thing. They just came out with the top 10 most expensive weddings in history. They didn't even crack the top five.
1: Really? Oh, my gosh. I don't even know if I would even want to be considered the top expensive.
0: Most expensive? Right.
1: Yeah.
0: So if you were to guess, give me a price number and we'll tell you if you're right coming up. What do you think?
1: I'm going to guess $1 billion.
0: $1 billion. We'll tell you if that's right or if she's a little

0: hear the same.
1: Hey, it's Dex, Barbie T, Power 100.1, Athens' number one hit music station. All right, so the list of the most expensive weddings in history came out. This is adjusted for inflation. The numbers will blow you away. All right, so Taylor Swift, Travis Kelce, where would you think they would be on this list in the top 10?
2: Oh my gosh, theirs was, I'm shocked because hers was only like 20 to 30 million.
1: I thought 20 it was to 50.
2: I thought it was going to be more than that. So I'd say she's not on the list.
1: She's actually number 9.
2: Oh, okay.
1: Which also, I mean, like, it's 20 to 50. We don't know the number, but Kate Middleton and Prince William in London, theirs was 49 million. So I feel like they should bump them off. But then at number 8 is Lauren Sanchez and Jeff Bezos.
2: Oh, that was a big one.
1: It was.
2: How much was theirs?
1: 48 to 56 million.
2: Whew.
1: Beating them out, Prince Harry and Meghan Markle.
2: Oh, yeah.
1: 60 million. Now, granted, that's when they were like royalty.
2: Yeah.
1: So the royals were flipping the bill.
2: I don't know if they could do that today.
1: All right, let's get into the top 3, though. Number 3, another royal wedding, London, Prince Charles and Diana.
2: Princess Diana.
1: Adjusted for inflation, it happened in 1981, 176 million.
2: Oh, gosh.
1: The next one, Rod. Okay, see, you know, I'm not going to try that name, but it's out of India.
2: Okay.
1: Mumbai, 2024. So just a couple of years ago. How much? 641 million to 1.1 billion.
2: Oh, my Lord. Now, that's a lot.
1: I know. And it's number 2.
2: Jeez, who performed there? Beyonce?
1: Well, I got the list for the first one. So number 1 at the top in Moscow, Russia, 2016. We actually talked about this because I remember this wedding. It was gorgeous. I mean, like, the whole place was just a gigantic, like, set of flowers everywhere, top to bottom. Kaja and Sed, they are still together. They have 4 kids as of right now, so this is good.
2: Good.
1: Right? $1.4 billion.
2: Whew. Oh, my gosh.
1: Live performances from Jennifer Lopez, Enrique Iglesias, and Sting. The original for Every Breath You Take guy?
2: Yeah.
1: Yeah.
2: That's insane.
1: Yeah.
2: I don't even know if I want to spend $1 billion on one day.
1: $1.4 billion. That .4 is $400 million.
2: Yeah.
1: Say it with some respect.
2: Yeah, you're right. Is this one of those weddings that was like a week long or was it just a day?
1: You know, I don't know all the details whenever it comes to that, but he is a oil oligarch. So, you know, he's probably having a little bit of a harder time nowadays. But, you know,
2: you got any brothers or something? Like,
1: right? You going to be okay with going to Moscow?
2: Yeah, sure, whatever.
1: Okay, good luck.
3: Wesley Financial Group is not a law firm.
4: Ask yourself this question. 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

0: next, Barbie T. It's Power 100.1. All right, so this is nuts. Luxury grocery store chain. I'm not even going to try to say that. It's got to be in California. Erewhon is the name of it. And they have started selling cups of sacred water. You can buy a sacred water cup for $12 each.
1: Ooh.
0: It's water plus ice plus add-ons. And they did this in a partnership with a company that makes shower heads. So it's supposed to be very pure water, okay? Not just pure, sacred.
1: Sacred water. Okay, so what are we doing to the said sacred water?
0: It's a clarifying herbal tonic infused with organic jasmine tea and botanical extracts.
1: So it's not water, it's tea.
0: Well, it's also, you know, coconut water. Okay. They also have raw honey.
1: So this is a whole drink here.
0: Yeah.
1: This is not like just H2O.
0: But it's still $12.
1: Yeah, that sounds expensive.
0: And they're calling it sacred water.
1: I can make that.
0: That's insane to me.
1: I'm going to make it.
0: Yeah, and then sell it to people in Ponte Vedra because they apparently had the disposable income to buy sacred water at $12 a cup. What the hell's wrong with you?
1: Barbie T's holy water coming soon.

0: right, so this dating service is starting to take off in college campuses, and I think that this could be the answer to a lot of people's issue whenever it comes to, one, dating apps, mm-hmm. and just finding love in general. Barbie, if you were to say, what is one of your hard gripes about dating apps?
1: People just aren't who they say they are.
0: Okay.
1: They're trying
0: to figure out who they are.
1: And they don't know what they want for real. Like, that's one thing that I found in men. You guys struggle in describing exactly what you want. You don't know how to put it into words.
0: That's a great, okay, very good point. In comes Ditto.
1: Ditto? What's a Ditto?
0: Ditto is the dating app that is a full-on AI experience, and it uses AI agents to build your profile out. They start asking you questions. It can also help you find a match that's out there a lot quicker, too, because they're not mm-hmm. swiping and all that kind of stuff. And it will help you find the right match for you. It will deliver matches one person every week and even plans the date out for you as well. So especially for guys.
1: Yeah, because you guys suck at that.
0: Right. So here it is. AI is going to help you plan the date that's going to match her wants and uh-huh. yours. And they'll find someone that matches you.
1: But you got to keep up the work, too. Like, are you going to use that forever, like, when you're outside of the app?
0: Listen, I just like the idea because it really is going to help, especially because girls especially, they'll just swipe left on every single dude. There are studies and stats. You know how many women swipe left?
1: All the time.
0: On guys versus... So women swipe left 90 to 95% of the time.
1: Yeah, for
0: 5%
1: sure.
0: of guys get through.
1: Yeah, yeah.
0: Okay, and guys, reversed.
1: They swipe on everything. That's what's the worst part about it.
0: Well, and I think that this would help to bring it more towards, like, the middle a little bit. And we're actually making some good matches. Women are a little bit too extreme, and guys are too extreme the other direction.
1: And I feel like some guys, like, you know you're not going to get that girl. Because sometimes I'm like, why did you think that this would...
0: You know why? Because he's got a good personality. Nah, and the girls are getting too stuck up. They're like, oh. Did you ever see that study about, like, there's actually a website you can mm-hmm. go to. And it asks you all the questions mm-hmm. of what you want in yeah. the perfect guy. And then it tells you what percentage of the population
1: oh,
0: out
1: yeah,
0: there.
1: I did that before.
0: Yeah. What was your number?
1: I mean, it was a very small percentage, but
0: yeah,
1: you know,
0: 0.5%.
1: Well, whatever. But my thing is, like, you'll see somebody that has, like, hey, I'm an atheist, and they're like, knowing you're a Christian, why did you swipe on me?
0: That's a good point. But AI wouldn't do that. Ditto.
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I think we can all agree that we need another holiday to come in between 4th of July and whatever comes next. Like, I feel like the next thing I'm looking forward to is fall or Halloween. No, we need another holiday.

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Power 100.1, Athens' number one hit music station. I hope you're having an amazing Wednesday afternoon. I know it says that there's going to be showers the entire week, but I wish they wouldn't put that. I wish they would just put a sun and like a tiny little rain cloud, because like that makes me think it's going to rain the whole day, and it's never true.

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I feel like Ella Langley is choosing Georgia to make tickets expensive for. Am I right? I was looking at tickets to go see her live at Aiken's Ford Arena because I know she puts on an amazing show, but why are they $300? And who wants to buy me one?

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Hey, we know that morning time is not always enjoyable. We're trying to fix that. And we've got the Dex and Barbie Tea Show right here every weekday morning from 6 to 10 a.m. They're here to make your day better and definitely give you something to talk about.

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Hope you're getting through that work day. I know the weather is not looking promising, but, you know, roll those windows down until it rains, I guess. I can't move.

0: from the Bulldog Kia Studios in the center of the Classic City. 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Yeah. 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

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I never can keep up with her.

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on Athens' number one hit music station. I feel like now that Love Island is over, I'm like, I do this every summer. I'm like, what am I supposed to watch now? What is my personality supposed to be for the next few months? I guess until Dancing with the Stars comes back out. I need to stop living off of reality TV. But it's entertaining. And I'm not going to spoil a finale of Love Island for you.

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101, Athens' number one hit music station. I hope you are getting through this work day and this work week. Tump day, you're officially over the hump because it's already over halfway over. I know people get mad when I say hump day, but I'm going to keep saying it anyway. Happy Wednesday / hump day.

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Hey, we're trying to get you and a friend out to see Harry Styles live at Madison Square Garden September 11th. 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

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We trying to win some big stuff. Man, like going to Ed Sheeran in Atlanta, you want to get that done, and Somber is playing. 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Don't do it while you're driving. That'd be a bad thing.

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Rodrigo on Power 100.1. Sadie, thanks for having us on over in Bogart. Ready for another year at North Oconee High. We're going into senior year, right? It'll be the last one.

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number five, Pink Panther and Zara Larsson was stateside. Number four here on the Power 5 at 5. Me, Adam Baum, and Power 100.1 got Sienna Spiro and Die on This Hill.

Dominic Fike and Baby Doll at number one here in the Classic City. We're Power 100.1, Athens' number one at music station, with Dogs football back at Sanford. We're 52 days away.

with some Sara Larson playing out on Power 100.1. Nina and Carissa listening out in Arcade. Thanks for doing that. And Bonnie is out in Winterville.

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some ladies thought Justin Bieber was their husband. 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But hey, I got the Speed Demon track from him on the Adam Bomb Show. It's Power 100.1 now. Let's play him.

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This is WPUP Watkinsville, Athens. Yeah. Power 100.1, Athens' number one hit music station.